0: Attention, please. Attention, all passengers for the Boeing 727 of Cruzeiro from Rio de Janeiro to São Paulo, Porto Alegre, and Buenos Aires. Please follow on to gate number 3 and have a good trip.
1: 晚上六点，你在哪里呢？嘉音 Free Night 城市自由行，将由 Free Night 领航员费平带你一块在台北城自由。

0: Hello everyone, my name is Garrett.
1: And my name is Maria.
0: And you're joining us to finish this month's story lesson.
1: And of course, this is Let's Talk in English, and the title of that story is The Blind Men and the Elephant.
0: The Blind Men and the Elephant. Remember, friends, in our story, there are a number of different blind men. They can't see, but they crowd around when they hear there's an elephant.
1: That's right, they are curious about what an elephant is, and so they use their hands to touch the elephant. Well, they touch different parts of the elephant.
0: Of course, different parts of the elephant are going to feel very different. So they keep disagreeing with each other as they describe what they feel.
1: Such as the blind man who felt the side of the elephant and thought the elephant was like a wall, and the blind person who touched the trunk and felt like the elephant was like a snake.
0: Yeah, one other thought it felt, well, like something that was a spear. It was long and sharp and smooth.
1: Yes, they touched different things and they thought different things about the elephant. And that's why from this story, we are learning that we learn best when we share our knowledge.
0: Well, friends, it's time for us to share today's Find It question with you. Here it is. What did Sanjay say about the five other blind men?
1: What did Sanjay say about the five other blind men? Friends, remember that the answer to that question will be in today's story, so be sure to look for the answer with us.
0: And now, let's go over to Jack to learn today's keywords.
2: 今天要继续讲瞎子摸象的故事。最后一个瞎子摸到的是大象的尾巴，他说它又圆又细，像一条绳子。It's round and thin like a rope. 名词 rope 就是粗绳、绳索。因为大家摸到的结果都不一样，于是他们全都争论了起来。Then they all began to argue. 动词 argue 就是争论、争吵。Ravi 大声喊道，是一道墙。It's a wall, 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就是亲切的、好心的。因为每个人所摸到的呢，都只是大象的一部分，并不是全部，所以当我们分享知识的时候时，就能学得最好。We learn best when we share our knowledge. 名词 knowledge 就是知识。
3: Then the fourth blind man, Mano, touched the leg.
4: No,
3: he said.
4: The elephant.

0: This man is named Mono, and he touches the leg.
1: And what does he think the elephant is like? Well, he says the elephant is thick and solid, like a tree trunk.
0: Thick and solid. Something that is solid has things all the way through it. It's not empty in the middle.
1: So it may feel more hard. And here he uses the word tree trunk, which is that thick, tall part at the bottom of a tree. It's round and brown all around.
0: This makes sense to me. Of course, elephants' legs are very thick and strong. It might feel a bit like a tree.
1: Yes, the tree trunk. And remember that a tree trunk, that's a different word than the trunk of an elephant.
0: Good point. Well, we go on to another blind man. This one is named Rohit, and he feels the ear of the elephant. He laughs out. He again disagrees by saying, "Oh no."
1: He says it's thin and flat and moves back and forth. The elephant is like a fan.
0: Yeah, like one of those fans you could pick up and wave around to cool yourself down. That might be what an elephant's ear feels like.
1: That is true. Well, friends, here we have come to the answer for our Find It question. The question is, what did Sanjay say about the five other blind men?
0: He said that they were all crazy. This was the sixth blind man, Sanjay. He touched the tail. He said it's round and thin like a rope.
1: Round and thin like a rope. Friends, a rope is a little bit like a string, but strings are much thinner and easy to break. But a rope is thicker. You can use a rope to tie up big things. You could even climb up a rope.
0: And finally, all the men began to argue. When you argue, you're not having a very happy conversation. You disagree with the other people.
1: Yes, you disagree and don't use a very good or polite attitude. Maybe you get loud and shout at each other sometimes as you argue. Well, friends, we have more to the rest of our story. Let's get into it now.
2: It's a wall,
3: shouted Ravi.
4: No, it's a spear,
3: yelled Arjun.
5: It's a snake,
3: cried Kavi.
6: You're all wrong. It's a tree,
3: said Mano.
7: It's a fan,
3: said Rohit.
8: It's a rope,
3: said Sanjay. The man with the elephant was listening to all this. He began to laugh.
9: My friends,
3: he said kindly,
9: you are all right and you are all wrong.
3: The blind men grew quiet.
9: What do you mean?
3: Asked Ravi.
0: They're arguing. Remember, they all thought the elephant felt like something different. They're sharing what they thought. One man thinks it's a wall.
1: And another man says, no, it's a spear. Someone else says, it's a snake.
0: Yeah, these are all the different things they thought. Remember, friends, from today's lesson, Mano thought that they're wrong, it's a tree.
1: He thought that it was a tree, and then Rohit said, it's a fan, and then Sanjay says something else.
0: He said, it's a rope. So is it any one of these things? Remember, we're talking about an elephant here.
1: We're talking about an elephant, and these are all blind men trying to figure out what an elephant is like. Well, the man with the elephant was listening to all this. He began to laugh.
0: Yeah, he began to laugh. I think it's kind of funny as well. They're all getting some little piece of the story, understanding a little bit about the elephant, but not really understanding what an elephant is in its whole.
1: Yes, and he says, my friends, you are all right and you are all wrong. And he says this kindly.
0: That's good. Remember, they were arguing. They were not very happy. He says this kindly. If you say something kindly, you say it in a nice way, trying to make the other person feel good.

0: Well, when he says this, the blind men grew quiet. They became quiet. Originally, they were arguing and very loud, and now they became quiet. Jack, can you tell us more about that phrase?
1: 一个带着大象的男人出现后，盲人们都安静了下来。The blind man grew quiet. 动词 grow 一般用来表达人或是动植物的成长或是长大，但是本句中却是连缀动词，表达渐渐的变怎么样。后面接形容词，我们来看个例句。The room grew dark. 房间渐渐变暗。Yvonne grew tired after the long walk. Yvonne 走了很久之后渐渐累了。或是 Alex grew angry when no one answered him. 当没有人回答他时， Alex 渐渐生气了。
0: Thank you, Jack. Well, what this man said was a little confusing. They're right, but they're also wrong. And so Ravi asks, what do you mean?
2: What do you mean?Remember, they are curious. They do want to learn what the elephant is actually like. They had good descriptions of what they were feeling, but then they said, because of that, it is a something that was not an elephant.
0: Yes, they only felt a small part and thought that that was what an elephant was. Well, friends, what happens next in the story, we'll find out soon. Before that, let's take a short break. We'll see you in just a bit.

0: Welcome back to the show, everyone. So, at the beginning here, these blind men were arguing. They were being very loud. They were even shouting.
1: When you shout, you raise your voice and say something very loudly to someone.
0: You might do this if you're having an unhappy argument. But after the owner of the elephant started to talk, they became quiet. Now let's quietly listen to the next part of our story.
2: You each touched a different part of the elephant,
3: said the man.
2: You felt only one part, not the whole thing. You need to put your ideas together.
3: The blind men thought about this. Then Ravi said,
2: We argued and didn't listen to one another.
4: Yes,
3: said Arjun.
4: Next time, let's work together. Then we can understand more.
3: The man smiled.
2: That's the lesson of the elephant,
3: he said.
2: We learn best when we share our knowledge.
0: All right, so this man, the owner of the elephant, is going to explain what an elephant actually is to these blind men. He starts off.
1: Yes, let's see what he says. He says, you each touched a different part of the elephant. He says, you each touched, which means each one of these men, every one of them. Jack, could you tell us more about the word each?
5: 男人说，你们每个人摸到的都是大象不同的部位。You each touched a different part of the elephant, said the man.句中 each 强调每个、个别，它的用法呢很多。第一种就是像今天的句子一样，是副词，比如 They each got a prize， 他们每个人都得到一个奖品。第二种呢是限定词，限定词用来限定范围、数量或是归属，它的后面接名词，比如 Each child has a seat， 每个孩子都有座位。第三种用法呢是代名词，比如 Each of the books is interesting. 每一本书都很有趣。
1: Thank you, Jack. So we know from the man that they each only touched a part. He said, you felt only one part, not the whole thing. You need to put your ideas together.
0: That's an interesting idea.Maybe lots of people are in a classroom sharing their different ideas. The teacher will tell them to put their ideas together, combine them. What can you learn then?
1: Yes, and many people will do this at work too. At a meeting, they will put their ideas together. That's a great way to work. Well, the blind men thought about this. Then Ravi said, we argued and didn't listen to one another.
0: Yeah, they thought that what they were touching was correct, and all the other ones must be crazy. But Arjun says, next time, let's work together. Then we can understand more.
1: That is a great thing to say. Let's work together, and let's watch today's calendar phrase.
6: Let's work together.
7: Let's work together.
8: 我们一起合作吧。
9: This job is too big.
10: Let's work together.
9: I can't do it myself.
10: Let's work together.
9: I don't know what to do.
10: Let's work together and get the job done.
9: Yeah, then we can celebrate together.
10: Right.
6: Let's work together.
7: Let's work together.
8: 我们一起合作吧。
0: All right, well, the man, the owner of the elephant, smiled and said that that's the lesson of the elephant, exactly what the blind men were just sharing. We learn best when we share our knowledge.
1: We learn best when we share our knowledge, and our knowledge are the things we know because we learned them.
0: Yeah, we all know different things. We each have different kinds of knowledge. It's important to not just think that we're right, but to listen to what others are sharing.
1: Yes, because we see things from different eyes, and we also all have different experiences. So we should share them with others and listen to others share them too. Well, friends, we learned a lot of great words today. Let's review them right now.
0: Here's your first keyword for today. Rope. Rope. He tied a rope around the tree.
1: Argue. Argue. They are arguing about the TV show.
0: Shout. Shout. The man shouted at his coworkers.
1: Kindly. Kindly. The children kindly helped the old man.
0: Knowledge. Knowledge. Teachers should have a lot of knowledge. All right, friends, those are your key words for today. Keep practicing them and building up your knowledge.
1: And now let's go back and watch that story one more time.
3: Then the fourth blind man, Mono, touched the leg.
11: No,
3: he said.
11: The elephant is thick and solid, like a tree trunk.
3: The fifth blind man, Rohit, felt the ear and laughed.
12: Oh no,
3: he said.
12: It's thin and flat and moves back and forth. The elephant is like a fan.
3: Finally, the sixth blind man, Sanjay, touched the tail and said,
13: You're all crazy! It's round and thin, like a rope.
3: Then they all began to argue.
14: It's a wall,
3: shouted Ravi.
15: No, it's a spear,
3: yelled Arjun.
16: It's a snake,
3: cried Kavi.
11: You're all wrong. It's a tree,
3: said Mano.
12: It's a fan,
3: said Rohit.
13: It's a rope,
3: said Sanjay. The man with the elephant was listening to all this. He began to laugh.
14: My friends,
3: he said kindly,
14: you are all right and you are all wrong.
3: The blind men grew quiet.
14: What do you mean?
3: Asked Ravi.
14: You each touched a different part of the elephant,
3: said the man.
14: You felt only one part, not the whole thing. You need to put your ideas together.
3: The blind men thought about this. Then Ravi said,
14: We argued and didn't listen to one another.
4: Yes,
3: said Arjun.
4: Next time, let's work together. Then we can understand more.
3: The man smiled.
14: That's the lesson of the elephant,
3: he said.
14: We learn best when we share our knowledge.
17: Hi friends, welcome back to Chit Chat. I'm Zach and this is Ivy. Today we talked about the blind man and the elephant.
18: They all felt a different part of the elephant and argued. Was an elephant like a snake? Was it like a spear? They all only knew one part.
17: Finally, the owner of the elephant helped them understand. But what is the point of this story?
18: We should share our knowledge.
17: I see. In English, we say that we all have blind spots. There are many things we cannot see.
18: A famous teacher also said, if the blind lead the blind, then they will both fall into a hole.
17: I've heard that. Just like in our story, without the owner of the elephant, the men would not know anything. We need to find someone who has knowledge to help us.
18: That's so true.
17: Well, friends, that's all for today. See you next time on Chit Chat.
18: Bye.
19: Hi, friends. I'm Billy the Builder. It's time to work on a new sentence. Are you ready? Let's go. Wall is like a big An elephant? This is not a good sentence. Let's build it better. First, find someone or something doing something. How about an elephant. Okay, I love elephants. They are so big. Now, what does an elephant do? It just is. An elephant is like. Well, that's not enough. An elephant is like what? How about wall? Great. Elephants are like walls, sort of, but something is missing. What kind of wall? A big wall. Good. Now say it together. An elephant is like a big wall. Good job. We built a strong sentence together. Well, I need to go. There are lots of other things to build. Nice work. See you later. Keep building strong sentences.
0: All right, friends. I sure learned a lot from this lesson. Even though it takes place in faraway India, we can all learn that we don't know everything. We need each other.
1: Yes, we do. We can share what we know with others, and they can share what they know with us, too. Sometimes what we know might not be right. Then we can slowly change and learn.
0: This is a great reminder, and it will help you with your English learning as well. Try to learn from lots of different people and different perspectives. Friends, we had fun learning with you, and we hope to see you again next time, right here on
18: Let's Talk in English.
0: Goodbye.

0: Jesus said, "I am the bread of life. He who comes to me will never go hungry, and he who believes in me will never be thirsty." Our Daily Bread. 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
1: 耶稣说，我就是生命的粮，到我这里来的必定不饿，信我的永远不渴。灵命日粮。本节目是由真理文化传播基金会与佳音电台联合制作，李芳主持。
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2: Psalm 91, verses 9 through 16. If you say, "The Lord is my refuge," and you make the Most High your dwelling, no harm will overtake you, no disaster will come near your tent. For He will command His angels concerning you to guard you in all your ways. They will lift you up in their hands, so that you will not strike your foot against a stone. You will tread on the lion and the cobra. You will trample the great lion and the serpent. Because He loves me, says the Lord, I will rescue Him. I will protect Him, for He acknowledges my name. He will call on me, and I will answer Him. I will be with Him in trouble. I will deliver Him and honor Him. With long life, I will satisfy Him and show Him my salvation. Taking Refuge in God, written by Cindy Hess Casper. As the outdoor concert started, I felt a single raindrop on my cheek. Looking up, I saw ominous dark clouds. Having paid a steep price for tickets, however, I wasn't inclined to leave because of a little bad weather. Then, umbrellas began to pop open. One woman pulled a plastic grocery bag over her hair. It took just one deafening boom of thunder for the performer to grab her microphone and beg us to take refuge somewhere. As the rain began to come in torrents, we splashed through muddy puddles and rushed into a nearby school gym. Thoroughly soaked, we huddled with strangers for the next half hour, still hoping the storm would end. When we ventured back out, we saw that the band was packed up and ready to leave. When the storms of life come, where can we run? Sorrow, worry, illness, and confusion can make us fearful and in need of refuge. We need a strong shelter that'll protect us. Psalm 91 reminds us that God has promised to rescue us and to be with us in trouble, saying, "Because He loves me, I will rescue Him. I will protect Him, for He acknowledges my name." When we need help, we can call on His name, and He will answer us. When our courage fails us, we can lean into His strength. He's our shelter in any storm. Let's pray. God, when storms rise and our courage fades, may we run to You as our strong and steady refuge. Remind us that when we call on Your name, You are faithful to answer, and You will shelter us in every trouble. Thank You, Lord. It's in Jesus' name we pray. Amen.
3: As you go about your day, reflect on these questions. What storms are you experiencing? How can you gain the shelter and refuge that God has promised you?